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1: I'm 12.
2: You're 12, and we got your text about things that quietly disappeared, and you mentioned encyclopedias. Now, this can't be something you remember. It's got to be something your mom or dad remembers.
1: Yeah, like, and I've heard of encyclopedias, and like, I'd never see them anywhere anymore.
2: No, they're very rare. When we were your age, Austin, we didn't have Google or anything, so we would, you know, open an encyclopedia to find out, you know, which dinosaur has the longest tongue or something like that. I don't know.
3: Okay. I've never even Googled that.
2: You get what I'm saying.
3: Well, now I want to know.
1: Yeah.
3: Which dinosaur had longest tongue? You want to take a guess?
2: T-Rex. Brontosaurus.
1: What? Brontosaurus? Hmm.
2: That's what is it, Jay? He's checking for us, Austin.
1: Okay.
2: Has school started for you yet?
1: No, it starts in like 2-3 weeks.
2: Are you excited?
1: Kinda, yeah.
3: Yeah, you sound excited.
1: Yeah.
2: Woo.
3: Okay, so most dinosaurs, including famous species like the T-Rex, had tongues that were short, flat, and anchored to the bottom of the mouth, limiting their movement, much like modern crocodiles. Now, fossil evidence and studies of Iguanodon suggest it had large, strong tongues supported by robust hyoid bones.
2: So Iguanodon is the one that had the longest
3: tongue.
2: That's
3: what they think.
2: Hey, Austin, school doesn't start for 3 weeks, but you've always got Jay to get you started.
3: There you go,
2: early. You learn something new every day,
3: the more you
2: friend.
3: Know, Austin, the more you know.
1: Okay. Thank you.
2: Thanks for chatting, buddy.
3: Thank you for that, he says.
2: Bye.
3: You're welcome. Anytime.

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1: Rice aroni, the San Francisco treat.
2: My folks would always try to block me to not go in the back, mm-hmm. and when they weren't looking, I went in the back.
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2: They had all the edible things back there, yes, but they were not clothing per se.
3: Oh boy!
4: Oh my goodness!
3: And Jade, you don't remember this, do you?
4: Not really.
3: When you brought up the San Francisco store earlier on the air, right away I was thinking what Darren was thinking is, oh yeah, they had shirts that wouldn't be appropriate. 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
2: They had all the spicy stuff back there, plus a lot of quote unquote toys, and yeah. I learned a lot about the birds and the bees from San Francisco. So thank you.

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1: Just developing my camera film, bringing my camera. We recently went to a tour in Banff, and I was like, I don't want just my cell phone. Why didn't we? I have a camera. I have it.
2: Mm-hmm.
1: But why didn't I bring it? And that, because it's so impossible to develop films now. Where do you go?
2: Mm-hmm.
1: All that. It's just beautiful, the process.
3: Yeah.
2: I'm going to tell you right now, because I did recently develop some film. London Drugs still does a wonderful job of that.
1: Okay, but I did it, and they have the, you have to sit down on the kiosk, and it's just annoying. Why can't they just do it?
2: Like old school. I just think the anticipation of waiting a few days, not knowing what's on the film because you've forgotten the pictures you've taken.
3: And just hoping to hell that there's at least one good one.
2: Yes.
1: Yeah.
3: What was on that role, by the way? We talked about that a long time ago. Erin found a roll of film, and she was scared to develop it because there might be something risque on there.
2: No,
3: she didn't know.
2: It was nothing. It was a bunch of people I didn't know. It was weird. Very strange.
1: Yeah, I found two disposables. Because I had moved, and then, like, I had separated from my husband, moved, and then I opened this box, like, 5 years ago, and I was like, uh-oh, what's this? So do I develop them or not?
3: What's on this thing?
2: Was it your ex-husband?
1: It was pictures of when we went to Vancouver. Apparently, I didn't like him back then either, because he really wasn't in them. So.

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1: So my first hot air balloon in like forever.
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3: is
2: now?
3: Is it a different radio station? What does it say on it?
1: I think it was a Remax one, actually.
2: Remax?
3: Oh, okay, that's fine.
2: Watch for the Roto-Rooter. It's usually right behind them. It's cool seeing those. Like, I still get excited like a kid when I see a hot air balloon.
3: Yeah.
1: So there used to be, like, a bunch. Like, where did they all go?
2: That's one of those things
3: I don't know. Disappeared and nobody noticed. Yeah. Can you think of other things that disappeared and nobody noticed?
1: Well, my bank account.
3: Right?
2: Except I noticed.
3: Oh,
2: that's the problem.
3: Ouch.
1: I painfully noticed.
2: Yeah. I wish I didn't log on so many times a day. Like, I shouldn't look at those numbers because they're depressing.
3: No.
1: They are.
2: Thanks for that.
3: Thanks for chatting, bae.
1: Thanks. You guys have a good day.
2: You too. This ain't no disco.

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1: Look, if you had one shot, one opportunity to seize everything you ever wanted in one moment that you captured.

0: The best of Jay and Aaron.
1: Yeah, it's my 56th birthday today.
2: Oh, happy birthday. Now, listen.
1: Thank you so much.
2: We did a big move, and I forgot my horn. I don't have my horn.
3: You don't have the horn?
2: No.
3: Oh, no.
2: I know. What do we do now? Do we sing?
4: Well, you got to make a trumpet sound with your mouth.
2: Okay.
1: Nice.
2: That sucked.
4: Wow. Our old horn was awful, okay. And you just beat it.
2: I'm going to bring it in because I feel bad that I'm not blowing the horn for you. What are you up to for your birthday?
1: So far, I've got a Tim Hortons coffee from a wonderful wife, and she drove me to work, so I didn't have to take the bus.
3: Look at that.
2: So that. I love that.
1: That's excellent so far. I don't know what else is going to be happening. Good things, I hope.
2: What are some of the free things that you can get, like, on your birthday? So you did, if you were a Starbucks member, you could have gotten a free Starbucks, but you're a Timmy's guy.
1: Possibly. I think you can get a free beer or something at the bar, but I don't drink, so
2: okay.
1: I'm quite happy with my Tim Hortons coffee.
4: Okay, well, I can meet you there, and then I'll have your free one.
2: Gee.
1: Nice. That sounds like a plan. Yeah. I'll let the boss know I need to take the day off.
4: Yeah. See? Win-win. What are they open at 11? That. See you there.
2: Oh, my
1: yeah,
2: God.
1: Yeah, no problem.
4: Happy birthday, buddy.
1: Thanks, guys.

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1: I'm millennial.
2: Okay. Are you young millennial or elder millennial?
3: I didn't know that was a thing.
2: It is a thing.
1: I think I'm in the middle.
2: Okay.
3: What about boomers? Are there young boomers and old boomers?
2: No.
3: Boomers are just boomers.
2: Boomers are boomers.
3: But now all of a sudden millennials yeah. have an age bracket.
2: Okay, so Jen, is it yes. a clicker? Is it a converter? Is it a remote control?
1: Oh my gosh, I probably have said all of those things, mm-hmm. but I think right now I say remote control.
2: What did your parents say? And again, you're a millennial, so your parents would be...
3: Boomers.
1: Boomers.
2: Okay. Yeah. And
1: they said converter.
3: They did, hey?
1: Yes.
2: Yeah. I'm looking at all the texts we're getting about this, and everybody has said boomers call it a converter. And I mm-hmm. did call it a converter only because that's what my parents called it.
3: Yeah.
2: And they're boomers.
3: When she said that, I was going to say, okay, grandma. And then I thought, I better not, because I might get that fancy new stapler thrown at my head.
2: Oh, boy.
3: So my mom's a boomer.
2: Yeah.
3: And she calls it a remote. It's a
2: really?
3: Remote. Yeah. It's always been a remote.
2: Ah. Oh.
1: She's new age.
2: She's a new age boomer.
3: And Jen, for you, if it was right there on the coffee table, you would say, could you please pass me the...
1: Remote.
3: Yeah, me too. Okay.
2: Remote control or just remote?
1: If I'm feeling lazy, it's just remote.
3: It's always just remote.
2: Thanks for solving
1: yes, exactly.
2: our dilemma.
3: Thanks, Jen.
1: Thank
2: Bye.
1: You.
2: Bye.

0: The best of Jay and Aaron.
1: I'm 12.
2: You're 12. And we got your text about things that quietly disappeared. And you mentioned encyclopedias. Now, this can't be something you remember. It's got to be something your mom or dad remembers.
1: Yeah, like, and I've heard of encyclopedias. And, like, I'd never see them anywhere anymore.
2: No, they're very rare. When we were your age, Austin. They're very rare. When we were your age, Austin, we didn't have Google or anything. So we would

0: Yes.
1: Brontosaurus. Hmm.
0: That's what is it, Jay? He's checking for us, Austin.
1: Okay.
0: Has school started for you yet?
1: No, it starts in like 2-3 weeks.
0: Are you excited?
1: Kinda, yeah.
2: Yeah, you sound excited.
1: Yeah. Woo.
2: Okay, so most dinosaurs, including famous species like the T-Rex, had tongues that were short, flat, and anchored to the bottom of the mouth, limiting their movement, much like modern crocodiles. Now, fossil evidence and studies of Iguanodon suggest it had large, strong tongues supported by robust hyoid bones.
0: So Iguanodon is the one that had the longest
2: That's
0: tongue.
2: That's what they think.
0: Hey, Austin, school doesn't start for 3 weeks, but you've always got Jay to get you started.
2: There you go, see?
0: Early. You learn something new every day,
2: the more you
0: friend.
2: Know, Austin, the more you know.
1: Okay. Thank you.
0: Thanks for chatting, buddy.
2: Thank you for that, he says.
0: Bye.
2: You're welcome. Anytime.

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1: 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I've got an okay
3: that
1: smile.
3: For you to give me a compliment, oh my gosh. 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
1: That's the same sound you'd hear if I had dentures every time I smiled.
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1: Why in this time do we still not have Ziploc cereal bags?
2: That's a really good question.
1: You know, like, I was making Rice Krispies squares on the weekend and opening that bag, and then all the Rice Krispies fly down the side of the box, no matter how small you try and open the bag. Yeah, we need Ziploc.
2: And then they get stale. You are onto something.
1: I know, but I'm pretty sure it's been tried and tried, but it just hasn't, because I just don't understand it. It's brilliant. I don't know why it's not done.
3: Corey?
1: Yeah.
3: Where are Rice Krispies squares?
1: In my belly. I made them with mini eggs in them.
2: Oh, my gosh.
3: Oh, Jay loves mini eggs.
1: Oh, well, you need to hook yourself up with some Rice Krispies with mini eggs in them. It's a game changer.
2: Oh, if only I knew someone who knew how to bake them.
1: I do. Maybe I'll make you some.
3: Aw, we're just bugging
2: you,
3: Corey.
2: Yeah, you rock, Corey. Have a good one.
1: You too.

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1: Sounds like a plan to me.
2: For sure.

0: The best of Jay and Aaron.
1: Yeah, I would take the bag out and turn it upside down.
2: Take the bag out.
3: Yeah, but then you've got to cut the bottom, and then it makes it obvious what you've done. Because usually, I've thought this through. Listen.
2: Yeah, yeah.
3: I thought. Do you get what I'm saying?
2: She's trying to do it without anyone knowing that she did it.
1: Oh.
2: Yeah.
3: Yeah.
2: And you can tell right away, not just because the toy's not there, but that's where all the crumbs are and like the powder, right?
3: Yes.
2: The little itty bitty pieces.
1: So that was my favorite part.
2: Oh, you like the little bits and pieces?
3: What?
1: Yeah.
2: Yeah. No,
3: oh, that's
2: neither.
3: Weird. Okay, are you a chip fan? A fan of chips?
1: Yeah.
3: Do you like the small broken ones then too?
1: No, it was just cereal for some reason.
3: Cereal, interesting.
2: I was going to say, then you're in luck because all the bags now, they're just little itty-bitty pieces
3: exactly.
2: of chips. I haven't seen a full potato chip since my 20s.
3: And that's a long
2: time ago. Chips were in black and white back then.

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1: Do the breathing thing!
2: I am!
3: Oh, I see the problem. The flaps are dragging.
2: What?
3: Mud flaps. They're stuck in the ground.
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20: 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I knew what was coming. 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
9: Happy Friday. All right, Aaron's got today off. We've got a hot, sunny weekend coming up.
10: That's good.
9: And we've got water restrictions on the way.
10: That's bad.
11: Crews have been working around the clock to get the new pipe built and connected as quickly as possible. But to make that final tie-in connection in October, we will need Stage 4 outdoor water restrictions and indoor water conservation for about 4 weeks, similar as we've seen in the past.
9: Yes, that's Mayor Jeremy, and this on top of the possible outdoor water restrictions coming sometime next month. It could last about a week, depending on, you know, whether or not we still need water. I mean, we've had snowtember before, I'm just saying, right? We may not need outdoor water restrictions in September. Okay, another cell phone scam to be aware of. This time, they claim to be a cell phone service provider, and they're offering you a deal that sounds too good to be true, because it is. They'll usually ask for something like your driver's license to confirm your identity, which you should never have to give them. Then they can use much of that information to steal your identity, take out things like loans in your name. My wife got one of these calls this week. She said they actually sounded very legit. So if you ever get a call and you're thinking, I don't know, if your spidey sense starts to tingle, hang up, call the company back on a number provided by them with your plan or bill. All right. So far in the first 6 months of 2026, over 17 million in reported losses to some sort of service fraud, including this one. Well, this sounds fun. A new playground is coming to Sky Ranch in Cochrane Lake, and the developers want to recruit about 100 kids to test it out and give their honest opinion, which kids are really good at, before it opens to the public on Thursday. Now, the playground includes a 3-story tower with net climbing and slides. There's a slide that's over 20 feet high. Did you have anything like that as a kid? I didn't. I had an open, dusty field and a stick. Parents can register their kids through Eventbrite. We're actually asking today, what's something you see or hear or maybe taste or smell? All the senses. Why not? Let's throw them all in there. Immediately brings you back to being a kid. You could win tickets to the Outdoor Comedy Festival next Sunday night with headliner John Mulaney. Just text in along with your name, 403-692-0977, if you want to join the conversation. Happy Furry Friday, Sydney. Oh my gosh, beauty of a cat. He just turned 6 this spring. He's ARC's Cat of the Week. He's the cuddliest guy around. He loves his people. He jumps on the couch as soon as you sit down. He wants snuggles. He'll give you the loudest purrs, and he loves to tell you about his day. He's okay with other cats, not so much other dogs. You can see him on our socials. If you can share to like everyone you know, and if Sydney doesn't look like he's the perfect fit for you, see what I did there? Please go to the ARC's website. Look at all the other cats and dogs available for adoption. There are so many, and they're all amazing, and they all need homes. At the movies this weekend, fans of Anthony Bourdain say this is a don't-miss film. Tony.
12: You know I can cook, too.
13: The kid said he's a cook, Jeff.
12: I'm actually not a f***ing cook. I'm a writer.
1: but I said I know how to cook.
10: Oh, I'm sorry. I didn't understand that.
12: What is your name?
13: Anthony Bourdain.
9: Yeah, from college to the kitchen and beyond, it's his story. It looks so good. I've got all his books. I've watched all his shows. Getting a high 90s from Rotten Tomatoes. Blue Jays hit three homers in a 5-1 win over Tampa. They took 2 of 3 from those division leaders. Now it's off to New York for a 3-game weekend series with the Yankees. And more baseball. Listen, if you're a fan of the Okotoks Dawgs, you know this guy, Matt Wilkinson, a.k.a. Tugboat, fan favorite. He made his major league debut just the other night for the Giants in front of a bunch of family and friends. He pitched 2 innings, allowed 1 hit, and no walks. The Giants got the win that night, too.
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9: Wow, just noticing it's still dark at 6:05. Now that we have windows in the control room, I know these things. It's crazy. Heads up, it's that time of year again. Rogers Charity Classic running through Sunday. It's a great event. Canyon Meadows Golf and Country Club, but it's a nightmare when it comes to traffic in that area. You got road closures, speed restrictions on 14th at Anderson in the southwest. Those barriers, by the way, and pylons will come down likely early Sunday evening. All right, if you see anything on your way in, let me know. 403-692-0977.

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0: Okay, hot, smoky hot weekend coming up. Next weekend, don't forget, it's the Great Outdoors Comedy Festival, Princess Island Park. The lineup is unreal. Matt Rife, Dig Notaro, if you know Star Trek, you know her. Bob the Drag Queen, John Mulaney, and more. We've got tickets to see the Sunday night show that features John Mulaney. He's the headliner all this week. On our website, you can find out more chances to win, and you could buy them at Tixer.com. But this morning, we want to know, for your chance at tickets to that Sunday night, what makes you feel like a kid again? Could be something you, I don't know, could be taste or smell, the smell of damp earth with fallen leaves, says Eve. That reminds me of fall back in BC. Don't worry, Eve, that smell is coming. It's coming. Jeff, what makes you feel like a kid again?
2: Kool-Aid.
0: Kool-Aid, yes!
3: Oh, yeah!
2: Yeah, every time I smell that, it reminds me of being a kid. It reminds me of playing out in the park in front of my house. It's great memories.
0: Today's actually National Kool-Aid Day.
2: Are you kidding me?
0: No!
2: You know what's insane? They have a day for everything nowadays.
0: They do.
2: It's something else, I tell you. Growing up, I would have never thought they had a day for Kool-Aid.
0: What's the best flavor?
2: Oh, man. Some of the newer ones got really good, like the strawberry watermelon or like those mixed flavor ones were
0: right.
2: really good. But
0: right, right.
2: The classics would probably be strawberry.
0: Oh, okay. I'm more of a cherry guy, but that's okay. Maybe we can mix the two and we'll make popsicles.
2: Hey, when you were a kid, did you ever mix strawberry or Kool-Aid and milk?
0: No.
2: It, like... To be honest, I tried it now. No.
0: Yeah, hard no.
2: But as a kid, we used to do that. Like, and I don't know where it came from. I don't know if, like, my older siblings were messing with me to get me to do it, but I liked it as a kid, so I don't know what to say.
0: I'll stick to my cherry, my friend.
2: Yeah. And trust me, as an older, wiser man, as would I.
0: Attaboy. Have a great weekend, Jeff.
2: You as well, guys.
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3: Happy Friday, Sue. What's going on?
4: Just getting ready to take my car to the doctor.
3: Oh, Dr. Car Day.
1: Yeah, super fun.
3: Has she got a boo-boo?
1: No, I think the transmission's doing something funky, which is never a good thing.
3: No, that's not a good thing.
1: No, it's not a happy sound.
3: If you spell transmission backwards, it spells money.
1: Yes, that is correct. Yes.
3: Hey, what's something you taste or smell or see or do that makes you feel like a kid again?
1: Horses.
3: Oh, horsies.
1: Horses. I've been around horses since I was 9 years old.
3: Yeah.
1: And, I was recently at a rock and gem show in Spruce Meadows, and I think I just stood there and smelled.
3: Is that right? Yeah. And it comes with all that, too, right? All the senses with the smells and the touch. And
1: the body aches.
3: And the body aches, yeah. Yeah, I've been around horses a lot, too, in my life. And, horses definitely makes me feel like a kid again.
1: Yes, it does. It just brings back every single one of those good memories.
3: There you go. Have a great weekend. Good luck with your little car.
1: Thanks. I'll tell him. Wish him the best.
3: Okay.
0: Jay and Aaron, Calgary's morning show.

0: like we're just friends. 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
1: Jay and Aaron, Calgary's morning show.
0: John Mulaney, a week from Sunday, headlining the Sunday night, the Outdoor Comedy Festival, Princess Island Park. Could be awesome. We got tickets up for grabs if you want to join the conversation. What takes you back to feeling like a kid again? Could be a taste, a smell, or a doll in Shannon's case. Cabbage Patch doll takes her right back to the good old days. Janet says when she smells Hungarian food, because as kids, her brother and I went to a day home, and the day home mom, in quotes, was Hungarian. Her food was always amazing. That takes her back to being a kid. Just so many things bring you back. Hey, Chaley?
2: I mean, there's so many things. I grew up in a small town in BC, so we were always out until dark, and just the freedom of not being held down by our parents. We were out playing in the woods, playing at the beach.
0: Sure.
2: Playing down by the river.
3: In a van down by the river.

0: Yeah, I saw the sign. Ace of Base, good tune. 6:33, your Friday. Smoke it hot weekend, like shorts and sandals. Socks optional.
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0: Hey, what takes you back to being a kid again? It could be anything. It could be a smell like Debbie. Not always good smells necessarily, but she says tar. Dad and her brothers are all roofers, right? It's something you kind of get used to. I don't think the first time you ever smell tar, you think, oh, man, that is a good smell. That's way better than those flowers over there. Way better than my dog. Leah says, Mr. Sketch. Joanna says, 70s music. Baked apple pie. You never know, right? I mean, just being a kid, again, just takes you back. It was so great being a kid, Jamie, hey?
2: I just miss having those endless amounts of energy and hanging out on your bike and going everywhere all day long. And you never got tired, right? So we were just out, and you would go and see whose house had the most bikes outside, and that's where you knew who had the best flip inside or snacks that day.
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0: 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Maybe you think that's the last song Tony Soprano ever heard. 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
0: Okay, nice day, hot weekend. It's now 6:38 and a bit of a headache. Rogers Charity Classic. 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Right through Sunday, Canyon Meadows Golf and Country Club. Road closures, speed reductions, all the fun stuff on 14th at Anderson. Those barriers and pylons will come down early Sunday evening, so they say. If you see anything on your way in this gorgeous morning, let me know. 403-692-0977.
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2: Is it love or is it infatuation? Is it like teenage love? Is it love like being a kid? Right? Barbie girl, Aqua, Andy, your Friday, good tune. Barbie maybe makes you feel like a kid again, right? Barbie 2, the movie, is in the works. It's coming. Yeah, it's coming. Maybe it's your mom's perfume that makes you feel like a kid again. Maybe it's the smell of freshly cut grass that makes you feel like a kid again, like Julie or like Eric. Maybe it's cigarette smoke. Like we would go on long trips, and mom and my stepdad, they both smoked. They're listening to Willie Nelson up in the front, and me and my brother and my stepsister, we're in the back, all three of us in one seat, windows all rolled up, smelling and inhaling that smoke. Things were different back then, right, Tom? Like, we did things that kids nowadays just don't do.
3: Absolutely. Climbing trees. We had a big walnut tree in our backyard. And then we'd carry a slingshot up and shoot the walnuts at the kids in the ground.
2: Tree climbing used to be an art. And now it's like, if there's a cat up there, dude, I don't know. Call the fire department. I can't get up there.
3: No, we as kids climbed. Walnut trees are 60, 70 feet high. We got to the top of them all the time.
2: Whoa. Anybody ever fall? Hurt themselves?
3: No. In fact, we had kids in up and down all neighborhoods, all had trees, and we never heard of anybody falling or getting hurt, or if they did, it was only a, you know, broken arm. Well, you fell out of a tree, big deal.
2: Right? It's only a broken arm. Like, it's fine. It's totally fine.
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3: Okay, some quick math here for you for your Friday. One snake, one jewel-covered bodysuit, three cages, and one 19-year-old add up to 25 years of pop culture impact. It was 25 years ago Britney Spears danced with that python at the MTV VMAs, considered one of the most iconic performances of her entire career. Yes, I'm including all her latest dance videos on Insta. Little known fact, fun fact Friday, she practiced with that snake for 3 weeks leading up to the show, and the entire performance was designed by a Canadian.
4: What? No way.

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8: Happy Friday. All right, Aaron's got today off. We've got a hot, sunny weekend coming up.
9: That's good.
8: And we've got water restrictions on the way.
9: That's bad.
10: Crews have been working around the clock to get the new pipe built and connected as quickly as possible. But to make that final tie-in connection in October, we will need Stage 4 outdoor water restrictions and indoor water conservation for about 4 weeks, similar as we've seen in the past.
8: Yes, that's Mayor Jeremy, and this on top of the possible outdoor water restrictions coming sometime next month. It could last about a week, depending on, you know, whether or not we still need water. I mean, we've had snowtember before, I'm just saying, right? We may not need outdoor water restrictions in September. Okay, another cell phone scam to be aware of. This time, they claim to be a cell phone service provider, and they're offering you a deal that sounds too good to be true, because it is. They'll usually ask for something like your driver's license to confirm your identity, which you should never have to give them. Then they can use much of that information to steal your identity, take out things like loans in your name. My wife got one of these calls this week. She said they actually sounded very legit. So if you ever get a call and you're thinking, I don't know, if your spidey sense starts to tingle, hang up, call the company back on a number provided by them with your plan or bill. All right. So far in the first 6 months of 2026, over 17 million in reported losses to some sort of service fraud, including this one. Well, this sounds fun. A new playground is coming to Sky Ranch in Cochrane Lake, and the developers want to recruit about 100 kids to test it out and give their honest opinion, which kids are really good at, before it opens to the public on Thursday. Now, the playground includes a three-story tower with net climbing and slides. There's a slide that's over 20 feet high. Did you have anything like that as a kid? I didn't. I had an open, dusty field and a stick. Parents can register their kids through Eventbrite. We're actually asking today, what's something you see or hear or maybe taste or smell? All the senses. Why not? Let's throw them all in there. Immediately brings you back to being a kid. You could win tickets to the Outdoor Comedy Festival next Sunday night with headliner John Mulaney. Just text in along with your name, 403-692-0977, if you want to join the conversation. Happy Furry Friday, Sydney. Oh my gosh, beauty of a cat. He just turned 6 this spring. He's ARC's Cat of the Week. He's the cuddliest guy around. He loves his people. He jumps on the couch as soon as you sit down. He wants snuggles. He'll give you the loudest purrs, and he loves to tell you about his day. He's okay with other cats, not so much other dogs. You can see him on our socials. If you can share to like everyone you know, and if Sydney doesn't look like he's the perfect fit for you, see what I did there? Please go to the ARC's website. Look at all the other cats and dogs available for adoption. There are so many, and they're all amazing, and they all need homes. At the movies this weekend, fans of Anthony Bourdain say this is a don't-miss film. Tony.
0: You know I can cook, too.
9: The kid said he's a cook, Jeff.
0: I'm actually not a f***ing cook. I'm a writer, but I said I know how to cook.
9: Oh, I'm sorry. I didn't understand that.
11: What is your name?
12: Anthony Bourdain.
8: Yeah, from college to the kitchen and beyond, it's his story. It looks so good. I've got all his books. I've watched all his shows. Getting a high 90s from Rotten Tomatoes. Blue Jays hit 3 homers in a 5-1 win over Tampa. They took 2 of 3 from those division leaders. Now it's off to New York for a 3-game weekend series with the Yankees. And more baseball. Listen, if you're a fan of the Okotoks Dawgs, you know this guy, Matt Wilkinson, a.k.a. Tugboat, fan favorite. He made his major league debut just the other night for the Giants in front of a bunch of family and friends. He pitched 2 innings, allowed 1 hit, and no walks. The Giants got the win that night, too.
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8: 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If you live near there, you got to drive around there. You know the headaches, road closures, speed reductions on 14th at Anderson. Those barriers and pylons will come down early Sunday evening. If you see anything on your way in, let me know, 403-692-0977.

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0: heroes wear capes. Like moms when they bake their famous banana bread, and that's what takes Christine back to being a kid again. Barb says wet potting soil. It could be a smell, a scent, or a sound, Winnie. Happy Friday.
1: Happy Friday. Thank you.
0: What makes you feel like being a kid again?
1: Oh, every time I heard Christmas song, it makes me feel kid again. Aww. I don't know why.
0: Like the Christmas song? Like chestnuts roasting on an open fire.
1: Yeah.
0: That's the one, or just any Christmas song?
1: Every time I scroll my phone, since Christmas is coming, every time I heard and see a Christmas video, it makes me feel back when I'm still young in the Philippines.
0: It seems awfully early to be singing Christmas carols, though, doesn't it?
1: Yeah.
0: You must be excited when, like, you know, the Costcos and the Michaels of the world start getting their Christmas stuff out in the next week or so.
1: Oh, yeah, definitely. Yeah.
0: It's the most wonderful time of the year.
1: Yeah, like a Whitney Houston song, something like that.
0: Have a great weekend, Winnie.
1: Yeah, thank you. You too.
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0: Well, now I gotta see their Sphere show in Vegas. They keep extending their residency. There's a floating stage. I saw the video, and I can't remember if it's Kevin or Brian really afraid of heights. And this is a floating stage that goes like way up. But the other night, he finally undid his safety strap and just let himself go. And that's huge, because that safety strap is everything. Like, if you're afraid of being up there, you need that safety strap, that little harness. And he let go. That's awesome. That's the Backstreet Boys. That's Larger Than Life.
1: Jay and Aaron, Calgary's morning show.
0: How are you, Jeannie?
2: Oh, I'm good. It's Friday. Yay.
0: Yay! What takes you back to being a kid again?
2: Well, whenever I walk into a bakery and I smell all the baked goods, it reminds me of when I was in elementary school, because after school, my friends and I would always stop into a bakery and we'd buy a donut for 10 cents.
0: Wow.
2: Yeah, that was a long time ago.
0: 10 cents now wouldn't even get you a donut hole.
2: Yeah.
0: And I'm not talking a Timbit. I'm talking like the actual hole. 10 cents now gets you a cup of Jack Squat.
2: Yeah, nothing, that's for sure.
0: Exactly. Have a great weekend, Jeannie.
2: Thanks, you too.
1: Jay and Aaron, Calgary's morning show.

0: See, case in point, sometimes it could be just a small thing like hearing a song on the radio and bang, you're back to being a kid. Like, I hear that, especially from that album, any song from that album. I'm like, I don't know, 12, 14 again, going to my very first concert ever, which happened to be Bryan Adams.
1: Jay and Aaron, Calgary's morning show.
0: It could be a sound. It can be a smell. Like Barb says, fresh cut grass and gasoline takes her back to being a kid. Nicole says 90s music. Smell of canola or cow poo, says Ray. Actually spelled P-O-O. I expected the poo emoji, Ray, but P-O-O, that works too. How about you, Dwayne? What takes you back?
2: Chicken on the way.
0: No way.
2: Oh, yeah. The one on 14th Street, the original one. My mom worked there when she was younger. So that was always our last stop, heading out of town to go visit my sister and family friends that live in BC. We'd do that a couple times throughout the summer. And yeah, that was always our last stop. My dad loved going there, and we all got our own little box of chicken.
0: That's so awesome, man. Fried chicken is the best. I've been craving fried chicken, actually, and you're not helping, Dwayne.
2: No, I cram it every day. And, yeah, don't help me either.
0: Have a great weekend, buddy.
2: Thanks, you too.

0: We may be legally obligated to play a lot of Canadian content, but this is the time of day we go back and we play some really kick-ass Canadian. Actually, that should be the name of the feature. Kick-ass Canadian. Tragically Hip at Fireworks? Come on. I was listening to The Hip on the way in this morning. I had some Bob Cajun going. Had some Locked in the Trunk of a Car going. Little Bones? Had Little Bones just cranked on the way in at 10 to 4 this morning? Go ahead, eat that chicken soup. What about them Little Bones?
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0: How about it? The slide whistle has never sounded better. Thank you, Eminem, a.k.a. The Real Slim Shady.
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0: Okay, Deerfoot's looking good. Glenmore a little slow, as per usual. You don't even have Friday for it to slow down eastbound right near the Glenmore Reservoir, approaching 14th. We do have an accident like two blocks from here. Fire trucks are there and everything. Traffic incident, they call it, 12th Avenue, Center Street North, blocking multiple lanes. That's right by, Papa John's, I think is right there. Expect delays there. And if you see anything else, let me know. 403-692-0977.
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2: Okay, let's take it back in time. 1975. Bohemian Rhapsody by Queen was released, went to number 9 on the Billboard Hot 100. Now, 1975, number 9. Skip ahead to 1992. Bohemian Rhapsody went to number 2, thanks to the movie Wayne's World.
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0: Massive, massive hit. Queen's Bohemian Rhapsody at 7:53 with Aaron Away. We've got a beautiful weekend coming up, and we're talking about what takes you back to being a kid. Could be a song like that on the radio. Could be, I don't know, the smell or taste of fried onions and pierogies. Could be the smell of wet potting soil, says Barb. Could be the way you, I don't know, ground your kids.
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6: Happy Friday. All right, Aaron's got today off. We've got a hot, sunny weekend coming up.
13: That's good.
6: And we've got water restrictions on the way.
13: That's bad.
14: Crews have been working around the clock to get the new pipe built and connected as quickly as possible. But to make that final tie-in connection in October, we will need Stage 4 outdoor water restrictions and indoor water conservation for about 4 weeks, similar as we've seen in the past.
6: Yes, that's Mayor Jeremy, and this on top of the possible outdoor water restrictions coming sometime next month. It could last about a week, depending on, you know, whether or not we still need water. I mean, we've had snowtember before, I'm just saying, right? We may not need outdoor water restrictions in September. Okay, another cell phone scam to be aware of. This time, they claim to be a cell phone service provider, and they're offering you a deal that sounds too good to be true, because it is. They'll usually ask for something like your driver's license to confirm your identity, which you should never have to give them. Then they can use much of that information to steal your identity, take out things like loans in your name. My wife got one of these calls this week. She said they actually sounded very legit. So if you ever get a call and you're thinking, I don't know, if your spidey sense starts to tingle, hang up, call the company back on a number provided by them with your plan or bill. All right. So far in the first 6 months of 2026, over 17 million in reported losses to some sort of service fraud, including this one. Well, this sounds fun. A new playground is coming to Sky Ranch in Cochrane Lake, and the developers want to recruit about 100 kids to test it out and give their honest opinion, which kids are really good at, before it opens to the public on Thursday. Now, the playground includes a 3-story tower with net climbing and slides. There's a slide that's over 20 feet high. Did you have anything like that as a kid? I didn't. I had an open, dusty field and a stick. Parents could register their kids through Eventbrite. We're actually asking today, what's something you see or hear or maybe taste or smell? All the senses. Why not? Let's throw them all in there. Immediately brings you back to being a kid. You could win tickets to the Outdoor Comedy Festival next Sunday night with headliner John Mulaney. Just text in along with your name, 403-692-0977, if you want to join the conversation. Happy Furry Friday, Sydney. Oh my gosh, beauty of a cat. He just turned 6 this spring. He's ARC's Cat of the Week. He's the cuddliest guy around. He loves his people. He jumps on the couch as soon as you sit down. He wants snuggles. He'll give you the loudest purrs, and he loves to tell you about his day. He's okay with other cats, not so much other dogs. You can see him on our socials. If you can share to, like, everyone you know. And if Sydney doesn't look like he's the perfect fit for you, see what I did there? Please go to the ARC's website. Look at all the other cats and dogs available for adoption. There are so many, and they're all amazing, and they all need homes. At the movies this weekend, fans of Anthony Bourdain say this is a don't-miss film. Tony.
0: You know I can cook, too.
13: The kid said he's a cook, Jeff.
0: I'm actually not a f***ing cook. I'm a writer. But I said I know how to cook.
13: Oh, I'm sorry. I didn't understand that.
15: What is your name?
0: Anthony Bourdain.
6: Yeah, from college to the kitchen and beyond, it's his story. It looks so good. I've got all his books. I've watched all his shows. Getting a high 90s from Rotten Tomatoes. Blue Jays hit 3 homers in a 5-1 win over Tampa. They took 2 of 3 from those division leaders. Now it's off to New York for a 3-game weekend series with the Yankees. And more baseball. Listen, if you're a fan of the Okotoks Dawgs, you know this guy, Matt Wilkinson, a.k.a. Tugboat, fan favorite. He made his major league debut just the other night for the Giants in front of a bunch of family and friends. He pitched 2 innings, allowed 1 hit, and no walks. The Giants got the win that night, too.
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6: Nice start to the day, 8:04. It was a nice start southbound Deerfoot. That's changed. It is slowing down right before the Camp Robe. There's a car on the far right broken down. So everyone's trying to get to the left, and it's getting to be a bit of a mess. Fire trucks have some lanes shut down. So again, southbound Deerfoot approaching the Cav Rope. Get left as soon as you can. And anything else, 403-692-0977.

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1: All right, Rod says, if you have trouble falling asleep, gently massage.
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0: I know. I hear fire in my soul. We're talking about things that, you know, take you back to being a kid again. And for me in the neighborhood, if someone's got a backyard fire going, right, or we have a lot of wood-burning fireplaces in our neck of the woods in Lakeview, you smell that wood, I'm a kid again, man. I'm around a smoky campsite with sunflower seeds. And, you know, this is before I could even have a cold beer in my hand, but takes you back to being a kid. It could be a smell like smoke. Could be a taste. Could be my Cabbage Patch dolls, says Shannon. Takes me right back to the good old days. Family member Sonia, how about you?
1: Oh, you made me choke up.
0: Oh, I'm sorry.
1: My dad's garden-grown tomatoes.
0: Garden-grown tomatoes.
1: Yes.
0: Fresh right off the vine.
1: Yeah, we grew up in southern Alberta, and he grew just tons of them, tons of them. I would go out and pick them all and eat them all. And then he moved to Calgary to an apartment, and he would still grow cherry tomatoes in his little apartment and show my daughter how to pollinate them indoors with a little feather duster. So it's a whole, like, full circle,
0: aww,
1: full circle moment. Yeah.
0: And how come that chokes you up?
1: He passed away 12 years ago today.
0: Oh, my, that's why.
1: Yeah.
0: Oh. Do you think of them every time you pick a garden fresh tomato?
1: Yes, yeah.
0: That's awesome. That's a great memory, though, isn't it?
1: It is, yeah.
0: Oh, yep. Sonia, thanks for sharing, hey?
1: Thank you. Have a great day.
0: All the best today.
1: Thank you.
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0: Looks like the big problem right now, southbound Deerfoot, right at the calf rope. There's a car stalled right-hand lane. And we've got fire trucks on scene. They're blocking some lanes to keep everybody safe. So you want to go left. And that's backing things up. So stay left approaching Calf Rope if you're heading southbound to your foot. Anything else, let me know here at 816. We're at 403-692-0977.
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0: Way before there was slide into my DMs, there was slide by the Goo Goo Dolls for the 20-foot high slide, part of the new playground coming to Sky Ranch in Cochran Lake. Have you seen this thing? Oh my gosh, why didn't we have anything like this as kids? They're trying to recruit about 100 kids, by the way, to test out this brand new park and give their honest opinion. And you know, kids are really good at that. Before the park opens to the public next Thursday, 3-story tower, net climbing, slides, including that one that's 20 feet high. Crazy. Parents, by the way, can register. They might already have the 100 kids. Regardless, it opens on Thursday. Parents can register their kids through Eventbrite.
1: Jay and Aaron, Calgary's morning show.
0: Just talking about the playground makes me feel like a kid again. What takes you back to being a kid, Jeff?
2: Kool-Aid.
0: Kool-Aid, yes.
3: Oh, yeah.
2: Yeah, every time I smell that, it reminds me of being a kid. It reminds me of playing out in the park in front of my house. It's great memories.
0: Today's actually National Kool-Aid Day.
2: Are you kidding me?
0: No.
2: You know what's insane? They have a day for everything nowadays.
0: They do.
2: It's something else, I tell you. Growing up, I would have never thought they had a day for Kool-Aid.
0: What's the best flavor?
2: Oh, man. Some of the newer ones got really good, like the strawberry watermelon or like those mixed flavor ones were really good. But
0: the classics
2: would probably be strawberry.
0: Okay, I'm more of a cherry guy, but that's okay. Maybe we can mix the two and we'll make popsicles.
2: Hey, when you were a kid, did you ever mix strawberry or Kool-Aid and milk?
0: No.
2: It, like, to be honest, I tried it now. No.
0: Yeah, hard no.
2: But as a kid, we used to do that. Like, and I don't know where it came from. I don't know if, like, my older siblings were messing with me to get me to do it, but I liked it as a kid, so I don't know what to say.
0: I'll stick to my cherry, my friend.
2: Yeah. And trust me, as an older, wiser man, as would I.
0: Attaboy. Have a great weekend, Jeff.
2: You as well, guys.
1: Jay and Aaron, Calgary's morning show.

0: Actually, they almost turned me on.
1: Dynamite!

0: Top of the morning to you.
1: Top of the morning to you.
2: Happy Friday, Sue. What's going on?
0: Just getting ready to take my car to the doctor.
2: Oh, Dr. Car Day.
0: Yeah, super fun.
2: Has she got a boo-boo?
0: No, I think the transmission's doing something funky, which is never a good thing.
2: No, that's not a good thing.
0: No, it's not a happy sound.
2: If you spell transmission backwards, it spells money.
0: Yes, that is correct. Yes.
2: Hey, what's something you taste or smell or see or do that makes you feel like a kid again?
0: Horses.
2: Oh, horsies.
0: Horses. I've been around horses since I was 9 years old.
2: Yeah.
0: And, I was recently at a Rock and Gem show in Spruce Meadows, and I think I just stood there and smelled.
2: Is that right? Yeah. And it comes with all that, too, right? All the senses with the smells and the touch.
0: And the body aches.
2: And the body aches, yeah. Yeah, I've been around horses a lot, too, in my life. And, yeah, horses definitely makes me feel like a kid again.
0: Yes, it does. It just brings back every single one of those good memories.
2: There you go. Have a great weekend. Good luck with your little car.
0: Thanks. I'll tell him. Wish him the best.
2: Okay.
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0: Come on, we had to play one thing because we're asking what's that one thing that takes you back to your childhood. Mary says that one thing is fresh brewed coffee. Not a coffee drinker, she says, but the smell of my mom boiling the old school way for dad and grandpa. And then you've got from the smell of coffee to Sarah's answer, which is the smell of industrial cleaner, which takes her back to elementary school. And I'm pretty sure the cleaners back then, like the cleaners that they use and the concoctions, are much different today than they were. I'm pretty sure. Tammy, how are you?
1: Good. How are you?
0: Good, good, good. What takes you back to being a kid?
1: Sorry, there's a plane above me.
0: I got a plane flying over? Oh, I love planes. Okay, what part of the city are you in? Let me open up my flight tracker. What part of the city are you in?
1: Well, by the airport.
0: Okay. Up
1: Northeast.
0: By. That's going to be your WestJet flight 159 coming in from Edmonton.
1: There you go.
0: What takes you back to being a kid?
1: When we were younger, when we came home from school for lunch, it was always that canned Heinz spaghetti with buttered toast, and you had to put the spaghetti onto the toast and eat it like a sandwich.
0: Oh, my gosh. Canned Heinz spaghetti. Oh.
1: I don't know if that was an Ontario thing, but
0: I
1: used to have for lunch all the time.
0: I haven't had that since I was a kid.
1: Exactly. You should try it now. It's even better when you're older.
0: With butter toast? And of course you'd put that on the toast. I'm not a psychopath.
1: Oh, absolutely. Get as much of that juice as you can.
0: Yeah.
1: I don't even know what kind of juice that spaghetti comes with, but
0: it's
1: delicious on toast.
0: Num, num.
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2: 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Southbound Deerfoot's been a mess. And I don't know if it's cleared up yet, but we had a car off to the left that looks like a stall before the calf robe. Then we had a car off to the right that looks like a stall. 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So we had southbound Deerfoot drivers trying to go right and then trying to go left. And it was just a in through the nose, out through the mouth. So I don't know if that's cleared up yet. Theoretically, it should be. 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

That video gave us the famous B-Girl back in the 90s, Blind Melon. It's no rain, because rain is our theme today. 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Next week, Commonwealth Stadium with special guest the Black Crowes. 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

0: Love Inc., and you're a superstar. That's what you are. So is Pink, who's coming up here with Nate Ruiz in just a sec. So, you know, Kelly Clarkson stepped away from her very popular daytime talk show. Someone's got to fill that big void. And rumor has it, Pink wants to do it. She really wants a talk show, and they'd love to have her. Problem is, she knows what she's worth, and she's asking for a whole lot of money, and they don't know if they're going to pony up. You know what I mean? In fact, this is actual audio of Pink and her agent trying to make a deal.
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0: Yeah, coming back to you. Brian Adams from MTV Unplugged, going back to our childhood. What's a smell or a taste or a feel that makes you feel like a kid again, Jeannie? How you doing?
1: Oh, I'm good. It's Friday. Yay.
0: Yay! What takes you back to being a kid again?
1: Well, whenever I walk into a bakery and I smell all the baked goods, it reminds me of when I was in elementary school, because after school, my friends and I would always stop into a bakery and we'd buy a donut for 10 cents.
0: Wow.
1: Yeah, that was a long time ago.
0: 10 cents now wouldn't even get you a donut whole.
1: Yeah.
0: And I'm not talking a Timbit, I'm talking like the actual whole. 10 cents now gets you a cup of Jack Squat.
1: Yeah, nothing, that's for sure.
0: Exactly. Have a great weekend, Jeannie.
1: Thanks, you too.
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0: famous? 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
1: Uh-huh.
0: Wanna copy me and do exactly like I did? 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
0: You got that correct. My name is Christina Rosell. I love hanging out with you every single day, and it's Friday. Yeah, I get a little excited because you're getting into the weekend, and it looks like it's going to be a nice one for us. You can sit outside tonight. I don't know where that rain. I mean, I knew we had a chance of showers, but it rained more than I wanted it to yesterday. So now I'm going to sit out on the deck today because it's not going to be all wet. You can bring the cushions back out. That's the thing in this city, right? That is a true thing. You look at the forecast just to see if you need to bring the cushions in or out, right? Or if you need to find protection for your vehicle so it doesn't get hail damage. We're at 16 degrees right now. Beautiful day. Looks a little hazy. Like it's not quite 100% clear. A little bit of haze and smoke in the air, but up to 26 for us this afternoon. Into tomorrow, sunshine, 28 degrees. There is a chance of showers now on Sunday, but warming up to 28 degrees. Little cooler as we see more seasonal temperatures as we get back to work on Monday, but enjoy the weekend. Don't even think about Monday. Just think about you getting through this workday. Coming up, we've got the Shake It Off song. That's after 11. And we'll wind it down a little with a love song from the 90s on the way. First, Matchbox 20, here's Unwell.

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0: So do you remember back in 2024, Mattel came out with a Shania Twain Barbie doll? It was in celebration of International Women's Day and Barbie's 65th anniversary. And it was a replica of her Man, I Feel Like a Woman outfit, right? Where she had the black top hat, the coat, and the miniature microphone. It's quite cute, actually. They have come out with Mattel, a new Barbie doll, and this one is to celebrate Marilyn Monroe's what would have been her 100th birthday. So her birthday's in June, but Mattel has this new Barbie doll, and it is absolutely stunning. And they say this year, for what would have been her 100th birthday, they are going to celebrate with a stunning homage to this queen of the screen, dressed to the nines in a gown inspired by an ultra-famous movie look. Elegant and chic, her pink gown gets an extra dose of drama from a massive bow and long opera gloves with the signature platinum Monroe Bob. And of course, she has all the sparkly jewelry. So I looked it up. You can still get it. It's still in stock. On Mattel's website, it goes for $125 Canadian. And I don't collect Barbie dolls, but if I did, I might collect that one. Or I might get the Miley Cyrus one. Yep, there's a Miley Cyrus Barbie doll. I think that one's cool. Here's Miley.

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1: You know, the worst part when you're in a relationship is if that person you're with is not reciprocating the feelings that you're giving to them. 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That sounds like a breakup to me. It's a love song from the 90s. And Brandy, have you ever?

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0: All right, you want a little distraction for your Friday? I've got a question for you. Question of the day. You can text me your answer. You can even call if you want. 403-692-0977. Did you or did your kids follow in their parents' footsteps? I ask that because my son's come back from school. He went to school down in Tennessee and he took audio engineering. It's not like he's following in my footsteps, because it's really a very different part, but it's still, you know, kind of what I do, like production and music and all of that. He really wants to be on the music side of it. So I just thought, you know, how many people do that? Follow in your parents' footsteps. I definitely did not follow in my parents' footsteps. My father, he worked for Cominco, which is now called Tech, and he was a painter. My mom's done all kinds of things. Not radio, that's for sure. Linda says, our 97.7 family member, she says, no, I broke that pattern as soon as I could when I was a kid. No. She says, wait a minute, you mean as a career? No, still no. Yes, as a career. Did you or do your children follow in their parents' footsteps? I want to know, how many people do that? 403-692-0977. You can call or text. Here's Ace of Base, All That She Wants.
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0: Now we're supposed to get up to 26 in the sunshine for us, starting to clear out. We had a little bit of haze this morning. Looks a little bit better. Humidity's a little bit high, 29, so that's higher than we usually have it. That's why it feels a little muggy out there right now. Tomorrow, fantastic day. It's your day to get out and enjoy it. Sunshine, 28, because we don't know how many more of these days we have. It is Calgary, after all. You never know what could happen in September. Sunshine's rain in the forecast in 28, 23 as we get into Monday. More 90s music? We got you. Chumbawamba. Chumbawamba? I was going to say Tumbawamba. Oh, Christina. Tub thumping with Chumbawamba. I got it. It's Friday.

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2: 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Evelyn is in Braeside. She says, there's a Shake It Off I'd like to hear. I've actually never heard you guys play it, so it's the perfect Friday song, something new for everyone. Do you have Sophie B. Hawkins right beside you? Oh, that's it. Yes, let's do this. It's a good one. If you want to hear a song, we'll add it to our list and see if we can find it for you. Shake It Off. It's Friday. Good request, Evelyn.

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0: All right, a daily distraction for your Friday, get you through your workday. Question of the day. You can call or text me at 403-692-0977. Did your children follow in their parents' footsteps? Did you follow in your parents' footsteps? That's the question of the day. My son came back from school in Tennessee. He went to a place called Dark Horse, and it's about audio engineering. It's kind of following, but not really in my footsteps. I mean, I'm a radio announcer. I'm the one behind the mic. He's the one that fixes it. The technical side of it. And he really wants to get into music. So let me know if you or if your kids are following in their parents' footsteps. And I've got a text here from our 97.7 family member, Leslie. Leslie, I love this text. It's great. She says, Happy Friday. Yes, I followed my mom's footsteps. She taught special education for 31 years. And in September, it will be my 32nd year. And I still have another 15 years ahead of me. I adore the students and the career. Leslie, I love that so much. It's so great when you love what you do and the people that you work with. Did you or did your kids follow in their parents' footsteps? 403-692-0977. Here's Snow and Informer.

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0: So, fun question of the day for your Friday, just to distract you a little bit, take your mind off of things, get you through your workday. Did you or your kids follow in their parents' footsteps? My oldest took some audio engineering and music business. So, I mean, it's similar, but it's not exactly what I do, obviously. My youngest, I don't know, I think he actually could do really well on the radio. He's got that personality. He's quick-witted. So maybe, who knows, although he thinks he's going to go into business, we'll see what happens there. I did not follow my parents' footsteps. My dad's done all kinds of things. But I think my dad, well, he started out as an electrician. And then he became a painter and he worked at Cominco. So he's done all kinds of jobs. My mom is now a realtor. I am not a realtor. So what about you? Did you follow in your parents' footsteps? Do your kids follow in your footsteps? Joanne is our 97.7 family member. And she says, well, my profession is completely opposite of my parents. And my kids are also working in their career completely opposite of mine, which is a good thing, right? And they kind of find their own way. But sometimes it works out, like Sue. Sue says, well, I kind of did. My mom worked in print. And while I've done a lot of other things, I've been in print for 20 plus years now. How about you? Did you follow in your parents' footsteps? Did your kids?
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0: Sorry, I'm a little delayed today. Lots of messages, which is great. I'm asking you this question of the day. If you followed in your parents' footsteps, or if your kids followed in your parents' in your footsteps. Eve is our 97.7 family member. She says, nope, not even close. I'm actually the black sheep of the whole family for both sides. Yeah, that happens too, right? Sometimes you gotta let them do what they want to do. They're going to beat to their own drum. Just leave them alone. Sometimes parents push them a little too much, though, right? They're like, you should get a job, and here's one that you should do in this industry and do this. No, sometimes you just got to let them be. Let them be. Did you follow in your parents' footsteps? Do your kids follow in your footsteps? 403-692-0977. That's how you can reach me. Text or call. Here's Eagle Eye Cherry. Save tonight.

now, and it's Edmonton. Now, we don't normally want to hear those words, but another chance to win tickets to go see Guns N' Roses in Edmonton at the Commonwealth Stadium with special guest the Black Crowes. That's coming up again this afternoon with Grant Buchanan. And if you want more chances to win, we've got the concert details and a chance

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2: All right, I'm going to do my best to get the information out on this song, Santana, Maria Maria. Now, it features the product GMB. So co-writer and producer Wyclef Jean revealed that the core guitar riff and melody of Maria Maria were inspired by and adapted from the 1993 hip-hop track Wu-Tang Clan Ain't Nothing to F Wit. Okay, but who is the product GMB? So they are an R&B duo, Marvin Moore and David McRae. They actually landed the gig because they happened to call the recording studio phone number in New York, where Fugees member Pras Michael accidentally answered the phone, leading them to link up with Wyclef Jean. Talk about being in the right place at the right time. It's Maria Maria.

0: Nelly Furtado, say it right. If I'm saying it right, I'm saying that it's sunny outside. Yeah, it certainly is. We got a nice day and another nice day tomorrow. 28 degrees into your Saturday. There is some showers in the forecast, though, for Sunday, and 28 degrees. We get back to seasonal stuff. 23, comfortable for us as we get back to work on Monday.
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1: Finding out what you do for a living, or maybe your kids, did they follow in your footsteps? Did you follow in your parents' footsteps? This one is from our 97.7 family member, Randy. Randy is in Airdrie and says, well, I definitely did not follow my parents. I was a tattooist for some 17 years or so. Then I went on to drive a tour coach all over North America for about 18 years. And now I'm a public transit driver. That's interesting to me, especially the different careers where you were a tattooist. Like, you have to be quite creative, right, to be doing that, and then you're driving. So why the change? But you didn't tell me what your parents do. Did you follow in your parents' footsteps? I definitely didn't. How about you? 403-692-0977.

0: 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It's Bon Jovi.
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0: So I looked it up statistically. We don't follow in our parents' footsteps very often. And I was asking that question today. Did you follow in your parents' footsteps or do your kids follow in your footsteps? I was looking at Bon Jovi. His father is John Francis Bon Jovi and his mom is Carol Bon Jovi. Both the parents served in the United States Marine Corps where they met. But what was interesting is what they did after that. So his father, John Francis Bon Jovi Sr., worked as a barber. Which is probably why Bon Jovi has such good hair, right? He learned how to cut it properly. His mother, interesting enough, which I did not know until now, Carol worked as a Playboy bunny. Yes, she did. And later she ran a flower shop. And out of that flower shop, she actually ran her son's official fan club. Did not follow in those footsteps. Did you follow in your parents' footsteps? Let me know. 403-692-0977. Here's Tom Backman.
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0: Did you follow in your parents' footsteps? Do your kids follow in your footsteps? Dwayne is our 97.7 family member in Airdrie and says, well, my answer is yes and no. My dad was an auto body man his whole life, which is where I got my love for cars. But for me, it's only a hobby. My son is an IT guy, and my daughter works for Alberta Health. I'm a drafting engineer by trade, but have spent my working life oil field. I have spent my working life in the oil field, trucking and field, along with a mix of other trucking. It was more lucrative. So that was the question of the day, just asking if you followed in your parents' footsteps. Another Dwayne, it's the day of Dwaynes. Dwayne says, I did work in the patch. My kids want to be a paleontologist. And I am a heavy duty mechanic. I've told them that I'm breaking my back so you don't have to. My dad was a welder, a bartender, and a fish plant worker. My mom was a fish plant worker as well. So yeah, you know what? You either really want to follow in your footsteps or you don't. You get to choose your career path. I say, you know what? Do what makes your heart sing, right? Sometimes you can get a job where it doesn't actually feel like a job. That's probably the best bet. Sometimes you can't always choose to do that, though. Here's Smash Mouth. This is All Star. Somebody.

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2: 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Sending out a very happy birthday wish to our 97.7 family member, Renee McQueen. Happy birthday, Renee. You are celebrating with plenty of artists, lots of artists that we've lost. Rest in peace, Kenny Rogers, passed away in 2020 at the age of 81. Also, rest in peace, we just lost this young lady just this week, Hayden Panettiere. She was only 36. We are going to be celebrating with a super centenarian. Her name is Ethel Carterham. She's 117 years old. She lives in Britain. She says her attitude for a long life is, I've taken everything in stride, the highs and the lows. Country singer Kacey Musgrave has a birthday. Sex and the City star Samantha Jones. Kim Cattrall with a birthday. And we're going to celebrate with this artist. She actually released her first album in 1998 called Kaleidoscope. Kalise. The song is called Milkshake. Happy birthday.

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0: Well, the weekend is going to be yours to do with what you wish. And it's going to be a beautiful weekend with the sunshine, 28 tomorrow. Did you know that the Street Hockey Festival is happening? It starts today, gets underway, it got underway at 8 o'clock this morning until 8 o'clock tonight. And tomorrow from 8 a.m. to 7 p.m., it's called Play on Calgary. It's a large street hockey festival happening down in Eau Claire, all for a great cause too, helping out the Calgary Police Youth Foundation. Should be great for it. Enjoy the weather while we have it. Patio weather this weekend. It's chaos. Here's Crab Bucket.

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0: Hey, Grant's coming in this afternoon. Yeah, he does have another chance for you to win tickets to go see Guns N' Roses in Edmonton, Commonwealth Stadium with the Black Crows. 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

ladies, the old apartment. Grant's about to step in. Don't forget Friday afternoon with the Friday Afternoon 90s show that gets underway at 4 o'clock. Have a fantastic weekend. Enjoy the sunshine. Here's David Guetta and Sia, Titanium.

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1: That's right. It's your favorite time of the day. I got my parents' old 5-CD changer that I hauled out of their basement. My big binder of all my favorite CDs from the 90s. We're going to load in 5 discs, hit shuffle, and see what song we get today. 5 90s bands that have names in the title. Names of people, but they're not necessarily in the band. Does that make sense? Probably not. Let's start with Marcy Playground. Marcy. Veruca Salt from Willy Wonka. Harvey Danger. It's a name, I think. Ben Folds 5. And Letters to Cleo. All right, let's close it. And let's hit shuffle, shall we? Track 2 off CD 1. Happy Friday, by the way.

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1: You know what I like to do? Leave everything to the last minute. Homework? I'll do it on the bus the day of. Don't worry. Friday afternoon? Why get everything done early and head into the weekend? You know, just a coast in. Nice. No, we want to be as stressed and wired as possible because we got a lot to tackle this afternoon. First of all, I was driving down McLeod Trail by the back alley, which is now called Arrowhead, and I saw Soul Asylum is playing there on Sunday, one of the great bands of the 90s. I reached out to the band and their people and my people and talked to, I don't have people. I reached out to their people, and they were gracious enough to connect me with the lead singer of Soul Asylum. Dave Perner is going to join us before 4 o'clock. He's calling in. I'm not sure exactly when, but we're going to get him on and find out about that show again Sunday, Soul Asylum at Arrowhead, the back alley, because we still call it the Husky Tower. Come on, Lindsay Park and all those things. We also have to give away some Guns N' Roses tickets. Our final pair of tickets to give away for their show in Edmonton on Wednesday at Commonwealth. We'll do that before 4 o'clock. And the Minto Cup. I don't know if you know what that is. It's like the oldest sporting championship in like our country. It started in the early 1900s. It is the Junior A Box Lacrosse Championship. And our city has been doing a heck of a job hosting. Alberta teams, well, let's be honest, Calgary teams have put the rest of the country on notice, letting Ontario and BC know it's not just your sport anymore. Calgary can play lacrosse too. The Calgary Raiders are in the final, taking on the Victoria Shamrocks. Game one is tonight, 8 p.m. Game two tomorrow at 8 p.m., all at Max Bell. It is a best of three, and then maybe there'll be a game on Sunday. We'll see, but we'll talk a little bit more about the Minto Cup coming up, although, really, I just did talk about the Minto Cup. Yeah, we'll talk about it again. Who doesn't love lacrosse? And watching people hit each other with sticks.
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1: Have you ever been in a situation where you're not sure, is somebody not letting me change lanes on purpose? Or are they just, like, you know, not really paying attention and just not really clear that the little blinky light on the vehicle means, hey, I'd love to get in here. This lane is ending. I don't want to drive into an abutment. I don't know what it is. Friday, driving in Calgary has a different vibe to it. And I get it. You want the weekend to start. Everybody's rushing. You got places to go, people to see. You got to pick up kids from camp. These camps end at 4 p.m. Work ends at 5 p.m. I don't know how the math works, but somehow the kids get picked up. And people are rushing and not really concerned about other people. It's a bit weird. It's not the way Calgary always was, but it's the way Calgary seems to be, unfortunately. But maybe, I had this thought because it happened to me earlier today. I was trying to change lanes and so, okay, well, this person needs to be in front of me. That's fine. So I slowed down to change lanes and they slowed down with me. I don't know if it was on purpose. This person is having a animated conversation in their vehicle. At least they were talking hands-free and while drinking a coffee. I can't multitask. This person was good at it, but one of those tasks did not include sharing the road and letting someone else in. So I started thinking about it. Is it because no one uses their signal light? Is that the reason? I think it might be, because that's also become a Calgary thing, not using your signal light. So the person probably was like, why are they, their light is flashing? What's going on? Their car must be broken. I don't want any part of this. I don't want them in front of me. I don't know what it was. But anyways, wouldn't it be nice if we extended a little Calgary courtesy to some fellow motorists today? That'd be amazing. Maybe even throw in a wave if they let you in. That would be wild. Maybe even use your signal light. I don't know. I'm just throwing out ideas here. It would be something, though. Or we could just drive the way we have been, be the most important person on the road, and not let anyone merge or change lanes. That's probably what's going to happen, isn't it?
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1: We started the week with five pairs of tickets to give away as Guns N' Roses is playing our province. They'll be in Edmonton next week at Commonwealth Stadium. So five pairs of tickets, and there's 5 days in the work week, and so we already gave away four, so five minus four. That means we've only got one pair of tickets left to go to that show. And we got to give them away before 4 o'clock today. I'm going to make it nice and easy on you. We've had different ways of doing it every day. I like keeping it interesting. I like keeping you on your toes, 97.7 family. But we haven't talked enough about the opener. The Black Crowes are opening for Guns N' Roses next Wednesday in Edmonton. I mean, way to bury the lead, Buchanan. Like, that's amazing. You get to see the Black Crowes and then Guns N' Roses? That's worth enduring our provincial capital for a day or more. So here's what I propose to you. For that final pair of tickets to see Guns N' Roses and the Black Crowes in Edmonton, all you need to do is text the Black Crow emoji or the Black Bird emoji. There is a bird that's black in emoji form. Just text that with your name to 403-692-0977. Every text with a black bird or black crow emoji will be in to win that final pair of tickets to see Guns N' Roses next Wednesday in Edmonton. We'll do that draw just before 4 o'clock. Good luck. See?

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1: If you've driven down McLeod Trail, perhaps you've seen the sign outside what used to be the back alley. It's called Arrowhead now. It's a live music venue. And on the sign there, it says Soul Asylum. One of the greatest bands of the 90s play in our city on Sunday. Very under the radar. But, I mean, you know what we do here. We celebrate the entire decade, the greatest decade of music, and you better believe we're going to have the lead singer of Soul Asylum join us in about 10 minutes. That's right, Dave Perner from Soul Asylum. We're going to talk to him about, one of their biggest tunes ever, Runaway Train, of course. I want to ask him about Columbia House, because I'm pretty sure I got one of their albums on Columbia House, one of 12 CDs for a penny, and now Columbia House is out of business after 70 years, which is weird. And do you know they played here at the Westward Club in 1988? Nirvana played there, so many great bands, but maybe you saw them. Soul Asylum played our city for the first time in 1988 after the Olympics. So much to talk to with the lead singer of Soul Asylum, Dave Perner, again, coming up in like 10 minutes here.
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1: If you've driven down McLeod Trail, you've probably seen the sign at Arrowhead. One of the great bands of the 90s, Soul Asylum, is playing on Sunday, and we just happen to have the band's lead singer, Dave Perner, with us this afternoon. Dave, are you cool if we get into it here?
2: Go right ahead.
1: Okay, because I'm pretty sure Grave Dancers Union was one of the first CDs that I ever got, and it was one of the 12 CDs that I got for a penny from Columbia House. And they, I don't know if you heard, they're closing down after 70 years. Did you hear about this?
2: No, that's still a thing?
1: I didn't realize Columbia House was still a thing, but it's apparently shutting down after 70 years. But I got to know, at that time, that must have been a big deal, right? Like having your album on that list of incredible CDs that you could pick for one penny and then have to pay an exorbitant fee for the next few that you bought after?
2: Yeah, I had the distinction or the luck of having a neighbor kid do that. And it always seemed too good to be true to me. But I think I probably picked out 10 records a few times just looking at it in a magazine and going, well, these are the ones. So I imagined being a member of that club. But, I just couldn't believe it was. At a very young age, I knew there had to be a catch.
1: Yeah, because that first CD at full price was about $25. So that's where they got you.
2: Yeah, that's how they get you. Yeah. I can't believe that business model lasted that long.
1: I can't either. But, you know, that CD, that album, that was the first time a lot of people heard one of your biggest songs, and we play it all the time, Runaway Train. And is it true that that song kind of starts with you thinking that you were losing your hearing?
2: I started playing the acoustic guitar for the first time before that record. And it was kind of related to I'd gotten home from a tour and noticed that my hearing was not doing great. So I just started writing with the acoustic guitar, and Runaway Train came out of that.

0: Man, what a tune. Runaway Train, Soul Asylum playing the Arrowhead on McLeod Trail on Sunday. We're lucky enough to be joined by the lead singer, Dave Perner, right now. And, well, since I got you on the line, I'd love to know more about that song. Obviously, the music video was iconic, featuring missing children, many of them who were found. But from your perspective, what is that song about?
1: Well, it's about... I just did an, we were just playing in England and I did an interview with a guy and he started asking me about the song and I kind of just naturally veered into the video thing and he goes, well, I wasn't really referring to that. He said, Runaway Train brought mental health to the forefront of the music scene, sort of thing. And that's what he was asking me about, and I don't know. That's more what it's about, the song, anyways. It was a tough time for me, and it the video gave it a whole different sort of a meaning to people, but you know, I'll take any interpretation I can get.
0: I don't say a boot, do I?
1: Sorry. I was teasing you. We were just up in Canada. I love it up there. I really do.
0: Well, we love your tunes up here. I got a question. Do you remember the first show that you ever played in Calgary? Because I have the info on it and stuff I can tell you about.
1: Oh, really?
0: Yeah, it was October 1988, about 8 months after our city hosted the Olympics at the Westward Club, now Hotel Arts, an iconic music venue. Red Hot Chili Peppers played there. Nirvana played there. And you guys obviously played there.
1: Okay, that does sound fairly familiar. It was weird. We used to play in Winnipeg. They had clubs that were... stripper clubs with music. So they'd clear the room and then the band would come and set up and then we'd leave and then the strippers would come in again and you'd share a dressing room. Not really, but you'd see them in the hallway and stuff. And that's when I started kind of going, wow, this is a really interesting line of work I'm in here, I guess. That I am akin to truck drivers and strippers.
0: They never threw loonies at you, did they? Make you take your clothes. You didn't have to do any. You didn't have to do that, did you?
1: No, don't. Yeah, don't give anybody any ideas.
0: No, don't worry. We're looking forward to seeing you on Sunday, though. Soul Asylum coming to town on Sunday, playing the Arrowhead on McLeod Trail. Lead singer Dave Perner, thank you so much for joining us today.
1: All right, my friends. Been a pleasure talking to you.
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2: Ask an expert.
3: Jen sends in this question. My daughter Krista is 8. 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
1: I had quite the to-do list when the afternoon started. I don't know if you heard. There's a lot to take care of today. I left it to the last minute, but we had the lead singer of Soul Asylum on. They're going to be at the Arrowhead, formerly the Back Alley, Sunday. Tickets are still available. Go check that out. One of the great bands of the 90s coming to Calgary. So thank you. So that was just awesome. Dave Perner is an absolute beauty. We talked about the Minto Cup, Canada's Junior A lacrosse, box lacrosse championship going on at Max Bell. It has been for the last few days. These Calgary teams have put the rest of the country on notice. The Mountaineers and, of course, the Calgary Raiders. They're in the final. Their best of three series against the Victoria Shamrocks begins tonight, 8 p.m. at Max Bell. Hopefully we'll see you there. I was going to say I'd buy you a beer, but we could maybe split one. How about we do that? That would be weird. There was one other thing. What was that other thing I was supposed to? Oh, yeah, Guns N' Roses tickets. Our final pair to give away for their show next Wednesday at Commonwealth Stadium in Edmonton. Of course, the Black Crows are opening. We asked you to text an emoji of a black crow or black bird, whatever it is. And the AI overlords have selected one texter who's going to win these tickets, and that would be family member Daryl or Darol. D-A-R-O-L-L. I think it's Daryl. It could be Darol. Either way. Now I just want to call him Darol. Daryl, congratulations. You have won two tickets to see GNR next Wednesday at Commonwealth Stadium in Edmonton.

0: weekend in about 30 seconds with the Friday afternoon 90s show, New Radicals, NSYNC, and Notorious B.I.G. all on the way.
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1: I've always loved the sentiment behind this song. Wait, is it sentiment or sentiment? I think it's the latter. You get what you give. 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
3: Yeah, we got three tickets to the Brand Van concert happening this Monday night at the Pacific Palisades. You can all in if you want to answer a couple of questions. Mainly, what is Todd's favorite cheese? Jackie just called up and said it was a

Okay. From 1991, that's EMF. From one three-letter band to another, from 1997, here comes OLP.

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1: No joke, this song was inspired by the Jerry Springer Show. Way less bleeps in this one, though. From 1998, it's Brandy and Monica.
2: Excuse me, can I please talk to you for a minute?
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2: 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But I just wanted to know, do you know somebody named?
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2: 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But I just want to let you know that he's mine.

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20: 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I'm telling you, this we're just getting started here. 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
1: No, they couldn't. 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

0: Well, we've got Snoop Dogg, Pearl Jam, Counting Crows, and so much more on the way. 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